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1: Once we jumped off the boat and into the jungle, we cranked up the volume and marched to our own drummer. Many nasty things could await me. Noise discipline had to be maintained. 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The next few seconds took forever. 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

0: 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And we'll be right back after this. It's time for the latest DCR news updates.
1: Specialist calls to deal with serious sexual offences will be rolled out across England and Wales as part of a series of announcements aimed at tackling violence against women and girls. Courts will have at least one courtroom dedicated to it, while survivors will also be offered a private entrance and waiting room. Andy Burnham says the changes are long overdue. Graded Ofsted inspections still pose a risk to life. That's according to a head teachers' union. Three quarters of them say the direction of travel on inspections has worsened in the past year. It's almost a year on from the watchdog scrapping the single word judgment for schools, but the National Association of Head Teachers say it doesn't ease pressure on school leaders. It's World Alzheimer's Day today, and Alzheimer's Society says around 1 million people are currently living with dementia. Dr. Alice Carstairs is a research officer at the charity. She told us why only 1 in 3 people have a dementia diagnosis.
2: Sometimes it can be that there is stigma around getting a dementia diagnosis. People might not seek that out for themselves, but there also can be difficulties in getting a diagnosis. We know that diagnosis pathway can be difficult to go through. There can be delays.
1: There's warnings today that artificial intelligence is the biggest challenge to young people's mental health. Former head teacher and co-founder of AI in Education, Sir Anthony Seldon, says it can do a lot more harm than pre-AI social media. He and others are calling for new guidance for the technology's use in schools, saying it needs a revolutionary approach. And a woman who's cord blood cells were first ever issued by the NHS 30 years ago has learned that they saved the life of a child in Australia. Jade Reed is sharing her story to help celebrate the 30th year of the NHS cord blood bank. Alex Ross is from NHSBT. She's thanking all donors.
3: It's particularly at such a special time in their lives when they're new parents as well. And that what they have donated, which might otherwise be thrown away, could well go on to save a life for somebody.
1: Umbilical cord is rich in stem cells, which can be used to treat many different cancers, immune deficiencies, and genetic disorders. That's the latest from Radio News Hub. I'm Frankie Hersine.

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this out. Check this out. Check this out. Check this out. Check this out. Check this out. Check this out. Check this out. Check this out. Check this out. Check this out. Check this out. Check this out. Check this out. Check this out. Check this out. Check this out. Check this out. Check this out. Check this out. Check this out. Check this out. Check this out. Check this out. Check this out. Check this out. Check this out. Check this out. Check this out. Check this out. Check this out. Check this out. Check this out. Check this out. Check this out. Check this out. Check this out. Check this out. Check this out. Check this out. Check this out. Check this out. Check this out. Check this out. Check this out. Check this out. Check this out. Check this out. Check this out. Check this out. Check this out. Check this out. Check this out. Check this out. Check this out. Check this out. Check this out. Check this out. Check this out. Check this out. Check this out. Check this out. Check this out. Check this out. Check this out. Check this out. Check this out. Check this out. Check this out. Check this out. Check this out. Check this out. Check this out. Check this out. Check this out. Check this out. Check this out. Check this out. Check this out. Check this out. Check this out

0: 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Digital City Radio. And we'll be right back after this. It's time for the latest DCR news updates.
1: Courts specialising in serious sexual offences are to be rolled out across England and Wales. Comes as the Prime Minister Andy Burnham plans to rebalance the scales of justice and put victims first. Plans include providing every victim a private entrance and waiting room, something which can currently be requested but is subject to availability, and giving court staff trauma-informed training. A head teacher has called for a halt on Ofsted inspections, saying they still pose a risk to life. It's nearly a year on from the watchdog scrapping the single-word judgments and replacing them with report cards with different grades, but the National Association of Head Teachers says it doesn't ease pressure on school leaders. Today is World Alzheimer's Day. Alzheimer's Society says almost 1 million people are living with dementia in the UK, and more than 1 in 3 don't have a diagnosis. This year's message is: the earlier you know, the more you can do. Dr. Alice Carstairs is a research officer at Alzheimer's Society. She says getting a diagnosis can be daunting, but also very helpful.
2: One, it can mean that you understand what's happening, you know, that there's no confusion around why these symptoms are happening to you. But it also means that you can seek support, you know, be that financial support, for care for support. You can make plans, you know, for the future to avoid crisis.
1: A British woman has saved the life of a child in Australia after donating stem cells from her umbilical cord. Jade Reed is sharing her story to mark the 30th anniversary of the NHS cord blood bank. Alex Ross is from NHS BT.
3: Once mum and baby baby is safely delivered, we're able to take the placenta and extract the blood from it, and it can stay in our tanks for many years, waiting there until it finds a stem cell or a patient who's in need of a stem cell transplant.
1: And Celtic boss Martin O'Neill's come under further pressure after losing the Old Firm derby 1-0 yesterday. Rangers also cruised past their Glasgow rivals last Sunday in the Premier Sports Cup 2. Boss Derek McInnes believes they could have won by more. O'Neill says he will reflect. From Radio News Hub, I'm Frankie Hairsign.
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5: Good morning. It's Monday. It's just after 7 right here on Digital City Radio, so you know what that means. It's breakfast with Matty. Hope you're doing well. Between now and 10 o'clock, got a whole host of stuff to keep you entertained as you get ready for your working week. Funky Anthem from Skepta, Chasing Status and Suggs, yes, that one, off of Madness. That'll be coming around about 8 o'clock alongside Don't Text In, It's Just For Fun, our hilarious comedy quiz thing that we do. And we'll have a little chat about some music news, a big weekend for Southend in football. We'll chat about that in a few songs' time. And it was a good weekend for me personally, not regardless.

0: 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That's at WhatsApp. Digital City Radio presenting that. Those in the socials. Come over now. Get in touch. Good morning.
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0: Right, let's get your Monday started off right. Turn It Up Loud. Got a brand new one from Catching Cairo for you. Teaming up with Luke Gom. This is All of Me right here on Digital City Radio.

0: 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Those are my socials. Let me know how your Monday's going. 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
0: What a weekend it was for South End United. Kieran Dyer's boys ended up 6-0 up at half-time away at Gateshead in the National League. Unfortunately, it finished 6-1. That does kind of fall into my remit of, in my opinion, if you score more than like 4 goals in one half and then don't score any in the second, in my eyes, it should class as a draw. If you conceded one, technically, I should wipe off and that should be a case of win. But 6 goals in 45 minutes. What a blitz for South End. Absolutely flying. Up to second in the table behind Boreham Wood, which that team, I think, just sold someone for like 1.7 million in the non-league. Absolutely mental. So, I wanted to ask you guys, we normally ask what you're up to this weekend. We're getting a little bit of a twist on it this time around. What is the most you did? What is the most you did in under an hour this weekend? South End scored 6 goals in 45 minutes. What is the most that you did this weekend in under an hour? I'm not saying 45 minutes. I'm giving you a little bit of leeway, added on time. So what did you do in under an hour? What is the most you did under an hour this weekend? Can you top scoring 6 goals that the Mighty Shrimpers did this weekend? WhatsApp 07838001037. My social, Digital City Radio, presenting Matty. And I know what you guys are like. Keep it clean.

That's off the GTA 6 soundtrack, don't you know? That is Young Lean, future Metro Boomin here on Digital City Radio with That It. You guys have been getting in touch on the WhatsApp 07838 001037 with me, Matty. Hello there, I'm with you until 10. And also on the social, Digital City Radio and presenting Matty. You've been telling me, what is the most you've done in under an hour this weekend? Based off Southend United banging in 6 goals in 45 minutes against Gateshead in the National League. Sophie said, I did 47 online orders for my home business. Love that. JMO afterward went to the tip, 40 minutes, 26 bags of rubbish. That is a solid, solid shift. Chloe saying she washed 31 glasses in under an hour on her bar shift. Rhino walked 4.2 miles in under 45 minutes. I like this one. Dan says, me and the boys, 18 points in about 45. Solid. You can tell me how many mates are. That could be 10 mates. If it's three of you, that's generally impressive. Drink responsibly. I'm hoping there were pints of water. But still, keep them coming in. We'll read a few more out in just a little bit. 07838 001 0037.

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It's Matt here. Hope you're doing well. If you want to get in touch, 07838001037 on the WhatsApp. Digital City Radio presented by Matt. Those are Miss Socials. If you want to have a nap, let me know what you're up to. Or you can answer the question, what is the most you did in under an hour this weekend? Southend sort of 6 goals in 45 minutes. Can you top that? I've got to do the weather. Naughty Matty, very naughty Matty. Smack the hand. Let's do the weather very quickly. Today, highs of 21. It's lovely today. Highs of 21, sunny and light winds across Southend. That sunset is creeping. It's now before 7 o'clock. 6.59 to be exact, but sunset of 6.59 today. Low pollution count as well and medium UV rays. It's going to be It's that September summer we keep getting. We could get a little bit of sunshine before it goes fully into winter. So yeah, sunny and light winds today. 21. We'll do the rest of our lovely areas that listen on DCR DAB around about 9 o'clock. Now, hopefully there is lovely weather this coming weekend, so we can all head down to City Beach on Marine Parade and go look at classic cars on the beach. The much loved motor event is back to Southend City Beach, bringing heritage, horsepower and nostalgia back to the seafront. It's hosted by Southend City Council in partnership with the amazing Southend District Classic Car Club. Easy for me to say. There's been an amazing lineup of vehicles over 25 years old, all parked along the beach for people to go and enjoy. It's absolutely fantastic. For all the information for this, go to the SDCCC, that is SD and 3Cs, .co.uk, Southend District Classic Car Club, for you to go and check out for yourself. Lovely stuff. Yeah, so that's this coming, I think I want to say it's this Sunday, from 9 a.m. down at Marine Parade, City Beach. Yeah, fantastic. Love a classic car. I remember when it was a while back. I was just sat having a soft beverage with a mate, and like 8 VW camper vans, like pristine ones. I mean, literally, we got up to go look around them. That's how impressed we were with it. It's absolutely incredible. Right, enough now from me. Let's get back to the tunes. You're listening to Digital City.

Brand new music here on Digital City Radio. You're listening to Matty here on your Monday morning. And I've been asking you guys, what is the most you've done in under an hour this weekend? Based off Southend scoring 6 in 45 against Gateshead. Tyne Rochford said he got through 14 loads of washing. That is a lot of washing. Man served 52 customers during a manic hour at work. Love that one. Nate in Colchester packed 19 boxes before the moving van arrived in a space of under 45 minutes. Impressive. And Emma said, I did 63 laps of the garden chasing the dog around when it stole the baby's dummy. Love that. Keep them coming in. What is the most you've done in under an hour this weekend? 07838 001037 on the WhatsApp. Digital City Radio presenting Manny on the socials. Coming up, brand new funky anthem from Skepta, Chase and Status, and Suggs. Yes, Suggs. And we got Don't Text In, It's Just For Fun all on the way. Don't go anywhere. Keep it.

0: 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Digital City Radio. And we'll be right back after this. It's time for the latest DCR news updates.
1: Specialist calls to deal with serious sexual offences will be rolled out across England and Wales. It's part of a series of announcements aimed at tackling violence against women and girls. Courts will have at least one courtroom dedicated to it, and survivors will be offered a private entrance and waiting room. Andy Burnham says it's about rebalancing the scales of justice and putting survivors first. A leading AI and education expert's warning that the technology's potential educational benefits are being squandered, while it's also posing a risk to young people's mental health. Sir Anthony Seldon says the potential harm presented is far greater than pre-AI social media. He and others are calling for a revolutionary approach to the technology's use in schools. It's World Alzheimer's Day, with a focus on the importance of early diagnosis. Alzheimer's Society estimates almost 1 million people are living with dementia in the UK, but one in three don't yet have a diagnosis. Dr. Alice Carstairs is a research officer at Alzheimer's Society. She says it's a great day to raise awareness.
2: Awareness days like this can make sure that we are making conditions like dementia the priority that they need to be. So dementia is the UK's biggest killer, and we know that it devastates lives, and that's why we're calling for rapid improvement to dementia diagnosis and support to improve the outlook for people affected by dementia.
1: The brother of Princess Diana, Earl Spencer, says he worries about Prince Harry not having police protection. The Duke and Duchess of Sussex moved back to the UK last month. He also lost a legal battle against the Home Office over security arrangements. Earl Spencer says he also doesn't take sides between Harry and the Prince of Wales. And it's been 30 years since the NHS Cord Blood Bank opened. One woman is sharing her story to celebrate, with her donation saving the life of a child in Australia.
3: Well, it's a lovely way to highlight what we do and know that your donation can go on to save a life either here or anywhere else in the world.
1: That's Alex Ross from NHS Blood and Transplant. Stem cells from umbilical cords can be used to treat conditions like blood cancer. From Radio News Hub, I'm Frankie Hersine.
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1: Good morning, troops. This is Monday Breakfast. I am Matt. It's just after 8 right here on Digital City Radio. We got a funky anthem from Skepta, Chasing Status and Suggs. That's all on the way. Explain how Suggs linked up with those guys. We've also got Don't Text In, It's Just For Fun. That will be between now and 9 o'clock. And I want your messages. Based off Southend, banging 6 goals in against Gateshead.

in under 45 minutes. I want to know, what is the most you did in under an hour this weekend? Let me know. The WhatsApp, 07838 001037. The socials, Digital City Radio presenting May. Come get in touch, let me know what you're up to, and we'll enjoy some banging tunes together. This is Digital City Radio. Good morning.

After Us. She's a woman of many talents. She's a social media star. She's a model. She's a professional wrestler. And she hosts Your Throwbacks 10 till 12 each and every weekday. So make sure you stick with us and then stick around with Kimmy right here on Digital City Radio. Right, let's get into it.

Good morning, United Kingdom. Good morning, world. You are listening to Digital City Radio, and this is your funky anthem. It's a unique collaboration. We do love that for our record of the week. Chase the Status, teaming up with Skepta and teaming up with Suggs. Yes, that very Suggs off of Madness, one of the most iconic bands. One of the very few bands on the planet that I would say has never had a bad record. It's very, very difficult. Never had a bad song, in my opinion, with Madness. Skepta's been a busy boy. Obviously, he did a big EP with Fred again last year. He did like a whole bunch of EDM stuff, and now he's back to his roots, back to his grime roots.

live. But he's teaming up with Sog. Apparently, it's about 6 years in the making between him and Sogs. And it's brilliant. It just works so well. That droney, that big, heavy, like breakbeat jam, like tune they've got in this, with Skepta's rapping and Sogs kind of leading you into the song. I absolutely love it. So let's play it for you. It's this week's Funky Anthem. It's Skepta, it's Sogs, and it's Chasing Status. This is in

0: Sean Williams.
1: She started looking at me like that. It's like, I don't even know. I just met you. Like, who the f*** are you? 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It's like, take a look at yourself. Just for once. Do you see yourself? Look in the mirror.

Former Funky Anthem in Gookanoo here on Digital City Radio. We are heading up towards 9 o'clock on your Monday morning, and it's time to get your brains going. Don't text in, it's just for fun. Don't text in,

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1: It's Digital City Radio. It's Matty. It's your Monday. It's coming up towards 9. It's time for Don't Text In. It's just for fun. It's our little bit of fun trivia that we do every day except Fridays here on your breakfast. So I'm going to give you a question. You don't need to text me the answer. You can keep up here. If you already know it, keep up in your brain box. You know it for the day. If you need to tell someone, tell a passerby. Tell a stranger. Tell a friend. Tell an enemy. And I will tell the answer in a few songs' time. So I went one. We talk about football a lot. My football team, the team I coach, they won 9-0. Southend won 6-1 at the weekend. So I went for a little bit of this. Which former England internationals, there's two of them, reached number 12 in the UK singles chart with the song Diamond Lights? So there are two former England internationals that reached number 12 in the UK singles chart in 1987 with the song Diamond Lights. I would say a point if you get one, 2 points if you get two. Have a think, put that around in there. Diamond Lights is an absolute banger, and England games are coming up very soon, so it's fitting. Let me know what you think the answer is, and I'll tell you what it is. Actually, don't let me know. Don't text in. Do not do it. And then you went back on my word. Don't text in. Think of the answer, and I'll tell you it in about

Big load of Sophie locked in. You're listening to Digital City Radio. It's Matty here on your Monday morning. And we just did Don't Text In. It's just for fun. I asked you guys which former England internationals, two of them, reached number 12 in the UK singles chart with a 1987 song, Diamond Lights. Now, you've got to think back. You've got to think back way back to the 80s for this one. You might need to ask parents, ask some grandparents maybe. But the answers are Glenn Hoddle and Chris Waddle. It's a bop. It is unironically an absolute tune, that song, and I will not hear anything else. So yeah, if you knew that, well done. And if you don't know, now you know.

0: Digital City Radio. Monday morning, coming up towards 9 o'clock. Hope you're having a good one. Available in DAB in Southend, in Ipswich, in Bishop Stortford, in Harlow, and in Colchester. And if you're in Colchester, listen up, because if you want to go have a fantastic experience while having some great food and a laugh, why not try out the dining experience of Faulty Towers? It's at the JobServe Community Centre, JobServe Community Stadium. It's a hilarious and immersive evening as you dine in the Faulty Towers restaurant hosted by Basil, Sybil, and Manuel. Three-course meal alongside five-star comedy where nothing goes quite as planned and surprises are guaranteed. Everyone loves a bit of Faulty Towers. If you don't know, Play That Goes Wrong. Very similar. There's a comparison. It's absolutely brilliant from what I've heard. 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

0: 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And we'll be right back after this. It's time for the latest DCR news update.
1: Courts specialising in serious sexual offences are to be rolled out across England and Wales. Comes as the Prime Minister Andy Burn plans to rebalance the scales of justice and put victims first. Plans include providing every victim a private entrance and waiting room, something which can currently be requested but is subject to availability, and giving court staff trauma-informed training. A major review into mental health dismisses the idea of a snowflake generation. That's according to the lead author of the report, Professor Peter Fonagy, insisting that it is harder to be a young person now. The report suggests around a quarter of 16 to 24-year-olds are affected by mental health conditions. Too many young people are on waiting lists for support. It's World Alzheimer's Day today, and the Alzheimer's Society say around 1 million people are currently living with dementia, with millions more family members and friends affected. Dr. Alice Carstairs is a research officer at the charity.
2: Sometimes it can be that there is stigma around getting a dementia diagnosis. People might not seek that out for themselves, but there also can be difficulties in getting a diagnosis. We know that diagnosis pathway can be difficult to go through. There can be delays.
1: Southport killer Axel Rudakabana will appear in court today, charged with assault on prison staff at Belmarsh. The now 20-year-old has been charged with grievous bodily harm, assaulting an emergency worker, and possession of an offensive weapon in prison while serving his life sentence. Earlier this year, it was confirmed he'd be transferred from prison to Broadmoor Psychiatric Hospital. And a woman who's called blood cells were the first ever issued by the NHS 30 years ago has learned they saved the life of a child in Australia. Jade Reed is sharing her story to help celebrate the 30th year of the NHS Cord Blood Bank. Alex Ross is from NHS SBT. She's thanking all donors,
3: particularly at such a special time in their lives when they're new parents as well, and that what they have donated, which might otherwise be thrown away, could well go on to save a life for somebody.
1: Umbilical cord is rich in stem cells, which can be used to treat many different cancers, immune deficiencies and genetic disorders. From Radio News Hub, I'm Frankie Hessein.
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3: 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Good morning. This is your Monday breakfast with Matty. If you want to get in touch, 07838001037. That's my WhatsApp, Digital City Radio presenting Matty. Those are my socials. Let me know how you're getting on this Monday morning. Coming up between now and 9, got a whole host of tunes. We'll have the weather for you. And we did lose a British music legend over the weekend. We'll chat about that in a few songs' time. But let's get back to the music. You're listening to Digital City Radio. Good morning.

Max Dean here on Digital City Radio. It's just after 9 o'clock. It's Matt here. Good morning to you all. Now, a little bit of sad music news came to us just after, I think, Friday's show finished up. Award-winning British artist Sway passed away at age 4. Real shock. Big artist, kind of a lot of people around my age. He was definitely well known. Won a Mobo Award in 2006 on Level Up. Real sad. He was diagnosed with Hodgkin's lymphoma in 2010, went into remission later that year. But yeah, absolutely, really, really sad news. Like, really big name, worked with like Dizzy and Lethal Bizzle, and like did loads of like fun stuff. He did loads of really fun tunes. I remember him just like doing a random one. It was one of the first people to do, I think, KSI, kind of a big push, for better or for worse, what your opinion is. I'm a big fan of KSI and the Sidemen, being a YouTube guy myself. Gave his first kind of big break into a song. Did a song with Tubes from Soccer AM. Like, just real kind of brought fun into his music, and you really tell, very sharp, very literate, and from what I heard, a really, really sound bloke. So really, really sad to hear. So you know what? I'm going to play a little bit of Sway, a song I think everyone knows. Going to play a bit of Still Speed in for you. Thoughts go out to his family and friends. Let's drop a little bit of Sway in memory of a true legend of the British scene. So RIP Sway. You're listening to Digital City Radio.

Hello there, good morning. It's Digital City Radio on your Mondays. Matt here with you for a little bit longer. We've been asking you guys, what is the most that you've done in under an hour this weekend? Based off the amazing Southend United bagging six inside 45 minutes against Gateshead in the National League this weekend. Kieran Dyer, the new manager, off to a flyer, second place in the table at the moment. You guys have been coming through with some amazing feats of efficiency and speed, we'll call it. Carl said he cleared back 11 bags of garden waste in under an hour. That is impressive. Hope we had a good rest after that one. Harvin Clacton said, went out with a few mates, they all stayed at mine and I made 24 bacon rolls for everyone. I'm hoping there was four of you and you just went to town. That'll be levels. I love that. Reese said, played three full games of pool in under an hour this weekend. That is speedy pool. I like that one. Zaz saying she did 29 songs on karaoke. That feels like a lot, unless literally you were just there just constantly going over and over. I imagine that must be either you're in your own gaff and you went, right, I'm basically doing my X Factor best bits in full, which I love. Or you're just not telling the truth there. And Benny and Darford had work, shifted 15 boxes of stocks from the van into the shop in under 45 minutes. That is a workout. Love that one. Thank you everyone who's got in touch so far this morning. If you want to get in touch at any time, 07838001037 on the WhatsApp, Digital City Radio on the socials. Your weather's looking like this today. Highs of 21, sunny and light winds. That goes for Southend as well as Colchester. Ipswich looking the same as well. Bishop Stortford highs of 22 and over in Harlow 22 degrees also. So yeah, lovely day, a lovely Monday morning here on Digital City Radio. Right, let's get back to the tunes. Don't go anywhere.

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1: 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I want this to last forever. Let's live in the moment.

Now, don't miss your opportunity to step aboard the famous Waverley sailing boat, and for a day, afternoon or evening, you can cruise on the world's last seagoing paddle steamer. You can cruise through the River Thames and Tower Bridge. 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That is waverleyexcursions.co.uk. That is going on until the 11th of October. Right, let's get back to the tunes. 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Good morning.

0: Monday, breakfast done. Thank you very much for joining me today. It's been emotional. You got Kimmy up next with your DCR throwbacks, playing with the best of the 80s, 90s and noughties until 12. And I'll see you all bright and early at 7 a.m. tomorrow.
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0: beauties, it's Kimmy and this is DCR Throwbacks. Thanks to Matty for breakfast, but now it's 2 hours of the biggest old school tunes. So stick right here with me as we go into the mix with the best of the 80s, 90s and noughties. Let's get it started.
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dropping another banger for you right here on Digital City Radio. 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And hey, while you're listening, why not hit us up on Instagram at Digital City Radio or follow myself at Kimmy A Kiss, just so you don't miss anything and can check out what we're up to. But anyway, let's keep it moving. Turn up the next one.

0: 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And we'll be right back after this. It's time for the latest DCR news updates.
1: Specialist courts to deal with serious sexual offences will be rolled out across England and Wales. Holly Hughes has more.
2: It's part of a series of announcements aimed at tackling violence against women and girls, with staff being given specialist trauma-informed training. Courts will have at least one courtroom dedicated to it, while survivors will also be offered a private entrance and waiting room. It's expected that the measures will cost around £23 million, but Andy Burnham says the changes are long overdue.
1: Flights are being disrupted in Scotland and Northern England because of a technical issue at an air traffic control centre. The National Air Traffic Services say engineers are investigating at the Prestwick Centre in Scotland. Flights heading north and those departing Scottish airports are subject to some delays. A major review into mental health dismisses the idea of a snowflake generation. That's according to the lead author of the report, Professor Peter Fonagy, insisting that it is harder to be a young person these days. The report suggests around a quarter of 16 to 24-year-olds are affected by mental health conditions, and too many are waiting too long for support. A head teachers' union's called for a halt on Ofsted inspections, saying they still pose a risk to life. It's nearly a year on from the watchdog scrapping the single word judgments and replacing them with report cards with different grades. A British woman has saved the life of a child in Australia after donating stem cells from her umbilical cord. Jade Reed is sharing her story to mark the 30th anniversary of the NHS cord blood bank. Alex Ross is from the NHS BT.
3: Once mum and baby baby is safely delivered, we're able to take the placenta and extract the blood from it, and it can stay in our tanks for many years, waiting there until it finds a stem cell or a patient who's in need of the stem cell transplant.
1: And Normandy veteran Ken Hay, who spent his years educating children about the war, has died at the age of 101. The British Normandy Memorial say he gave everything to support their work and that his passion for educating was unwavering. That's the latest from Radio News Hub. I'm Frankie Hairsign.
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when the crowd say ball, selector. 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

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I'm the rose that grew out the concrete, aka the shooting star. Back then I didn't have no guidance, didn't even know how to use these bars. Now they're calling me superstar. How do I skip through this park? If I show you the place I'm from, you wouldn't believe how I got this far. I'm the rose that grew out the concrete, aka the shooting star. Back then I didn't have no guidance, didn't even know how to use these bars. Now they're calling me superstar.

0: 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And we'll be right back after this. It's time for the latest DCR news updates.
1: Airlines have demanded urgent action after a second air traffic control issue in less than 2 weeks caused further flight disruption today. Flights have been delayed in Scotland, Northern Ireland and Northern England. The company says the issue was unrelated to a software fault at NATS on September 8th. Next, specialist courts to deal with serious sexual offences will be rolled out across England and Wales. Holly Hughes has more.
2: It's part of a series of announcements aimed at tackling violence against women and girls, with staff being given specialist trauma-informed training. Courts will have at least one courtroom dedicated to it, while survivors will also be offered a private entrance and waiting room. It's expected that the measures will cost around £23 million, but Andy Burnham says the changes are long overdue.
1: A major review into mental health has dismissed the idea of a snowflake generation. That's according to the lead author of the report, Professor Peter Fonagy, insisting that it's now harder to be a young person. The report suggests around a quarter of 16 to 24-year-olds are affected by mental health conditions. The government says it's looking at strengthening the right to flexible working. New research suggests that could matter a lot to managers. Almost 2 in 5 say flexible working is one of the main reasons they stay with their employer. Caroline Milan is from the Chartered Management Institute.
3: I think for some people, it is a make or break for their employment opportunities.
1: Household spending power has hit a 6-month low as rising essential costs outstrip wage growth. Although wages continue to rise, higher transport, housing and energy costs absorb an even greater share of household incomes. A Normandy veteran, Ken Hay, who survived capture after D-Day and spent his years educating children about the war, has died at the age of 101. The British Normandy Memorial says he gave everything to support their work. That's the latest from Radio News. I'm Tanita Sims.
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We say blessed love, we in studio too. Yes, I am, you don't know, so we start with rhythm wise on the pull up rhythm as we move along.

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representing. I'm here to say, your lady D. Make them know, you know. No more them can't push you around, and you are locked down country to town. So tell some jump on station, come on.

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1: I don't know, it's 4 o'clock. Yes, I don't know, as we move along out of that Marcia Griffiths into this Sanchez, watch ya.

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0: Adina Yahweh Shadow Manasseh. 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
1: Zion, you know. I'm going to tell them some wicked Babylonian.
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0: Sanchez lovers. 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

Messiah. One more tune from the upcoming artist. 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
1: And you don't know, Sass, we slowly move out of here. 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Where them say, where the man say, Digital City Rise. Thank you guys for stopping by. Next week, same place, same time.

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0: 10 stars right there. That's exactly why we do it. Another 80s of reggae as he touched down on that letter R, that one right there, leaving us behind the one, the man, the only, Richie Spice, track entitled Youth Them Cold. Before that, Rod Taylor, Night in September, and kicking off at the hour 5, Rankin Dread, track entitled Shut Me Mouth. That's how we do, man. 360 reggae, myself, Junior T, fire through to the hour 6:30. Right now we push on, we fire on all cylinders with that brand new worldwide reggae music. Yeah. Latest release from Quebec Pyramids.
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in Rastafari covenant. I hate me walk with some worry. Them a sing a lyrics when me task with Chris Ellis, Black and Maya, better youth me par with. Me fly across the world, every flipping continent. Then me land back at Jamaica and it's

0: Lift it up again.
1: Always on point, the one, the man, the only Quebecer Pyramid right there, the latest release entitled Rebel Music and that track entitled From Wade. That nice, that new, that fresh, that fierce, you know for sure, man, I'm going to give you a second piece off that same said album, this one track entitled Higher Learning. We're DCR. Wherever you are, man, near and far, new

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1: Say Junati, them feel like say Arcuna V. Them never know say Tuna B. And Junati, touch band the street.

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Of course, man, coming up at 5:30, we delve back into the archives once again. We touch down on another birthday special request, but right now we've got enough time to give you one more track before entering into that same said section. Conrad Crystal alongside Sugar Ray, track entitled Down in Jamaica.

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4: Run down.
5: Yeah, it is. All them little son boy, we are going on a go on light, so well, then them are the champion. Let me tell you this, I will electrocute the son boy and let them hold them corner. Because when it comes to music, is we are the gaga.

kicking off his career at the age of 14. That man right there, birth name, Colvin George Scott, born 3rd of September 1959. That's how we do another birthday special request, we pay homage. Three foundation tracks from an artist, musician, producer whose birthday is round about this time of the year. And that man right there, Coco T. Selection number one done. Track entitled Ballin' for Sound Clash. Right now we push on, we move. Selection number two. As we delve back into the archives, man, unearth them foundation styles.

Another birthday special request, Free Foundation tracks. That man right there, born 3rd of September 1959. The vibes are endless, man. The discography is huge, and we whittled it down to just three. As I said, Living Little just coming up next, but before that, we had No Fret, Informer, and Balling for Sound Clash. The one, the man, the only, Coco T, comes and tells them. Right now, we push on. Still to come, man, 6 p.m. We touch down on my track of the week, quite simply known as this week's Bass Face. Right now, man, we go around the world. Brand new worldwide reggae music. Sounds of the one, Diani. Track entitled Live a Little. Wherever you are, man. Sit back, listen, and enjoy myself, Junior T, 360 Reggae. You know how we do.

Majestic for sure. Brand new worldwide reggae music. That's how we do, man. Right now we push on. We touch down on the third and final single leading up to the full-length debut album entitled Signs of the Times, coming courtesy to the one that is Azizia Romeo. Keep your eyes and your ears peeled. Full album is due on road October the 2nd, 2026. And this track right here, Thanks and Praise.

0: the 90s synth vibes. We've got enough time to squeeze in one more piece before we touch down on this week's track of the week. And it's coming in just like this. Amiga Nebula, track entitled Outside the Box, as we switch up the styles once again, man.
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2: 3, 2, 1.
1: We are DCR. Yeah.
0: I tell you each and every week is the full spectrum of reggae music. No holds barred, no stones left unturned. And this one's dark. We draw ever closer to my track of the week, man, quite simply known as this week's bass face. As always, later will be greater. Amiga.

guys out in the warn you, man. Fierce. Slaps down the road August the 14th. Brand new 2026. Worldwide reggae music, Amiga Nebula. Outside the box. Outside the box for sure, man.

0: brother.
1: Weird DCR. Weird DCR.
2: As I said, man, as you're warning that, as you warm up, Ezekiel Rose alongside 10,000 Lions, tracking title Nabada. That was last week's Baseface, man. But right now, we push on. We touch down another brand new fresh selection. Touchdown and Road Friday, gone the 11th September 2026. Rise up, dub, Quake Records each and every time. Tracking title Ring the Alarm, and this is the combination that we needed, man, that we didn't know existed. OBF, Mr. Williams, Lady Ice. What more is there to say, man, other than to press play? You know what time of the week it is when you hear this, right?
3: This week's Baseface.
4: Yeah, Ricardo? All right, make it wrong, make it
2: wrong. Ring the alarm for sure.
5: Oh, them feel like them should know, you know.
2: It's that one track, man. This week's track of the week.
5: Yeah.
2: This week's Baseface.

0: 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Stitches around the rhythm there again and again and again and again and again and again and again and again and again and again and again and again and again and again and again.
1: Bad music.
2: This week's Bass Face.
3: Yeah, recording? Alright, make it, bro, make it.
4: Yo! How them feel like? Them should know, you know? Yeah.

brand new worldwide reggae music. 2026, them stars right there. Dubquake Records, Lady Ice, Mr. Williams, OBF, Ring the Alarm. That is this week's Track of the Week, man. That'll be coming around again on next week's show. Warmers up, getting us ready for another brand new fresh selection. Right now we push on. Brand new Dancehall Fire coming courtesy to one that is Christopher Martin, track entitled Over Yes.

0: 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You tuned in. You get me.
1: Junior. T-E.
2: Ah, ah,

Brand new Vivian Jones, Judgment Time. Them stars right there. And before that, Realness, the man Bandulu. Enough time to squeeze in a couple more before we're done. Myself, Junior T, deep down inside, another edition of 360 Reggae. Of course, man, we take you through today at 6:30 p.m. Right now, we touch down on a brand new album coming courtesy of Soul Revivers entitled Holding It Down, with this track right here, Stable Way.

Well, I don't know, so better know, so I'm Captain Stone, I represent for one of the realest DJ them forever do it. Junior T, big up yourself all the while, my general.

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Good evening, everyone. Welcome along to Excessive Progressive with me, Ricardo Elgado, live right now on Digital City Radio. Taking you through from 6:30 to 8 p.m. tonight on this fine Monday evening. So a bit of a mixed bag tonight, starting off chilled, then melodic, finishing with some breaks. So if you want to get in touch, that number 07838 00 1037. So music tonight from Trilucid, Guy Didden, Durante, Emmy Galvin, Ron Flatter, Because of Art. Got my feature, Something Completely Different, which comes from Prof and Tim Green this week. Also my track of the week. That comes from Centric Records tonight. Out to Nathan and Steve. Yeah, just enjoy the show. Started off with Cuba Colour and a track called Kindred. This one, Clur, with a track called Continents. I'll go through some shouts very soon. Sit back and enjoy the show, guys.

demo as always. Lots of good new music. Stuff I've not played on the shows before. So out to my mum listening. Hope you had a good weekend, mum. Out to my dad and Julie locked on as well. Hope you're both doing well. Out to Wayne and Jenny listening. Hope you guys enjoy the show. Out to Liz all locked on. Out to you and Mr. Meowgy. Out to Natalie listening as well. Out to you and Mr. Maimondo. All the real mad clubbers out there as well.

So we go from the chilled into the melodic now. So that last track was Trilucid and Hiera. This one, Michael Canitrot, with a track called Night Roy. Big shout out to Sean P. He's locked on, he's listening. Nice to have you locked on, sir. Good to see your studio is coming along at home. Out to Miss 106, out to James from Maidstone as well. Hope you're both doing well.

out to Natalie and Liz on that last track. This one, Durante, Emmy Galvin, with a track called Lunar Circuit, out on Enduna Deep.

So out to all the Listen Back crew as well. I know quite a lot of you guys listen back to this show. You can't catch it live. Out to Regis, out to Brad, out to Matt Turner. Out to the Ashenden crew, Julie and Gary. Out to Becky T, Sugar and Spice. Out to Rob Farrell, out to John in the workshop, and a message to John from Rob. It says, can you give John a shout out and thank him for turning me up some knobs? For context, John is a master craftsman with woodwork. Get your minds out the gutter. To all the silent listeners as well.

So this one, Guy Didden, Only You, out on Colour Eyes. And a big shout out to Lauren, out to Grace, and out to Izzy. Hope you had a good dance lesson, Izzy. Out to you guys, miss you guys. Need to see you all soon.

this one. A bit of a trancey feel. This is Max Graham, Second Sign and Evie Alley. This one's called Every Moment, out on Anjuna Beats. Out to Sean P. Says he's working on some cable management in his studio. No need to tell me, that is a mission. Looks good when it's done though.

last one, Ron Flatter, Station Rave. And out to John in the workshop. If you're going to want to listen back to this, John, you can get me words out. So you're listening to Digital City Radio with myself, Ricardo Elgado. And this is Excessive Progressive, taking you through till 8 p.m. About halfway through the show already. So one more track after this, and then my feature, something completely different. And then straight after that, my Excessive Progressive track of the week. Hope you guys are enjoying the sounds tonight.

such a great track, this one. This is Because of Art and Steve Weston. It's called We Go Again. So, as always, I'll be uploading this show to my Mixcloud, Soundcloud, and Hear This Pages. You guys know what to do. I'll be doing that over the course of this week. And I'll be including the full track listing as well. So you have a week to listen back to this show via the DCR website. And then once I've uploaded my mix, you can listen to it forever, whenever you like.

up next, my feature, something completely different. If you don't know what that is, just a little segment of the show where I play something that is not progressive. Last week I played the Back to the Future theme, went down quite well. Show before that I played some ambient dubstep. Well, this one I return back to Prof's album, Missing Places I've Never Been, with an ambient track he's done with Tim Green called Phylos. And it is a lovely, beautiful track, as is with all Prof's productions. And then straight after that, my track of the week, which comes from Centric Records, Nathan Cable with a track called Ride. Zaya Khan on the remix of that, and that is straight after this next one. Right, enjoy, guys.

for something completely different.

What a lovely track that was. Once again, Prof Tim Green with a track called Phylos. Out to James from Maidstone on that track. That album, if you've not heard it yet, Missing Places I've Never Been by Prof. Have to check that out. So this is my excessive progressive track of the week this week. Like I said, it comes from Centric Records. Shout out to Stephen and Nathan. This one is by the man himself, Nathan Cable. It's called Ride. This is Zaya Khan.

So this one, I've been sitting on this one for a month or so. Pretty certain I've not played it on the show yet. I know it's been supported by other DJs putting their sets and shows. So sticking with the Centric Records theme. This one at Stereo Mind. It's called Hidden Tides. This is my Ricardo Elgado remix, forthcoming to Centric Records.

So sticking with Centric Records on this one, this is Lost Astronaut called Black Abyss. This is Pyrus on the remix. What a tune.

Right, that is it from me then. That last track was Julia Temos, Little Foot. That was called Open My Eyes. That was MXV on the remix. And this little gem is Yotto featuring Cat. She's actually Yotto's brother. This one is called Wandering. This is Lost Astronaut on the Breaks remix. It's out on his Bandcamp. You want to check that out. It's got some lovely remixes on there. So thanks everyone for listening. Whether you're listening live or listening back, thank you very much. Out to everyone keeping me company in the chat room as well. Texting in, out to Miss 106, out to Sean P.

keep a look out on my socials, Facebook and Instagram. I'll be posting this up in the next few days. Search Ricardo Elgado, of course. See you guys in 2 weeks' time for another slice of progressive. Till then, I've been Ricardo Elgado. This is Excessive Progressive, and you're locked onto DCR. Have a safe couple of weeks, guys.

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And Jack had a groove, and from this groove came the grooves of all grooves. And while one day viciously throwing down on his box, Jack boldly declared, "Let there be house."

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